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1: Hello. May I speak to Barbara? Barbara, this is Shirley. You might not know who I am, but the reason I'm calling you is because I was going through my old man's pockets this morning, and I just happened to find your name and number. So woman to woman, I don't think it's being any more than fair than to call you and let you know where I'm coming from. Now, Barbara, I don't know how you're going to take this, but whether you be cool or come out of a bag on me, you see, it really doesn't make any difference. But it's only fair that I let you know that the man you're in love with, he's mine. From the top of his head to the bottom of his feet, the bed he sleeps in, and every piece of food he eats. You see, I make it possible. 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The car he drives, I pay the note every month. So I'm telling you these things to let you know how much I love that man. And woman to woman,

Shirley Brown, Woman to Woman. Yeah, it's cutting in 25 past 2 o'clock. Sagazo is on Zanzi 98.0 FM. Yes, yeah, into Vazigal upon again. Sizi was Kosani lape fallen Gangonga Gusem Road. Embedded Karale Laglaleg. Laglaleg, who say King Gagwak and Gagin Bellem Petty and Icon. Low music in Jauzwayo. Embello Kitas and Lizio. Aye. 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

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Raise your voice. 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Forget about the live recording. Focus on Jesus. 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
3: 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Right? So every community has people who shows up, lend a hand and care for others without expecting anything in return. So this month, Vix and Izulumzanti FM, we are celebrating Rooted in Our Community. So make sure that you listen to Imbizo Breakfast Show every Tuesday, Wednesday and Thursday as we are recognizing teachers, nurses, grandparents, volunteers and every people who care for our community. So do call in and tell us about someone rooted in care who deserves to be recognized. Vix Relief is now is in our roots, passed down, passed on.
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1: The GNU was a necessary, it is a marriage of convenience. It was necessary as a movement to keep the country together, because we acknowledge we didn't get a majority in 2024. How then do we ensure that there is governance, there's stability in the country? Again, a leader of society, the ANC, it said to all political parties, let's come together, let's form a government of national unity for the sake of our people. And because we are the 40% partner in the GNU, we lead it. So yes, it is working. I mean, I would shudder at the thought, had the ANC not had the big-heartedness and say, let's come together, we would have had huge challenges. So yes, the GNU and the GPU is indeed working in the interest of the people. It's giving us the stability that we need.
0: Now, sibona ke iqembu le ANC liba ke semphakathini kakhulukazi ke linxanxa ke abantu ukuthi ke mabalivotele lona ke iqembu, njengoba ke kakhulukazi ke nabantu ke abasha kakhulukazi ke abasupporta lona ke iqembu le ke le ANC. 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
2: Into engifuna ukutshela abantu bala ngaphandle is that ANC is not dead. ANC lives and still will live forever. For many more years to come. Yeah, 30 days to come. For November, see ANC black and gold runs through our blood. That's what I have to say.
0: Now, ikakhulukazi ke uma ubheka amalunga ke ayo ke lenhlangano ka ANC, uzokhumbula ke lo ke oke waba yimeya yaseThekwini, u former mayor u James Nxumalo. 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
5: There's a reason certain people make you uncomfortable without saying a word. Their mind intimidates you before their mouth opens. You feel mentally outmatched, cognitively outpaced, intellectually outmaneuvered. This isn't about IQ education. It's about mental authority, the unmistakable power of someone who owns their thinking rather than renting popular opinions. Most people are walking around with downloaded thoughts, pre-packaged perspectives, and second-hand convictions. They believe they're thinking when they're merely remembering what they've been told to think. Their certainties aren't conclusions they've reached, they're positions they've inherited. Their convictions aren't personal discoveries, they're social accommodations. In a world of mental followers, the independent thinker appears almost threatening, and that's precisely the kind of mind you need to build. You were born with something that kings cannot buy. Presidents cannot legislate it. Dictators cannot control it. The wealthy cannot purchase it. What am I talking about? Your mind.

The most powerful asset you possess is not in your bank account. It's between your ears. Every person sitting here has a mind so powerful it can transform nations. But most people never tap into this power. They live trapped in mental prisons they built themselves. Today, we're going to talk about how to build a mind so strong it actually scares people. When I was a young boy growing up, there was a man in our neighborhood who everyone avoided. Not because he was physically intimidating.

0: ability. He was actually quite small in stature. Not because he was wealthy, he lived modestly. People avoided him because his mind was so strong, his vision so clear, his purpose so defined that he made others uncomfortable. He knew exactly who he was and where he was going. That kind of certainty terrifies the average person. You see, a strong mind doesn't ask for permission to be great. A strong mind doesn't need constant validation. A strong mind stands firm when everything around it is crumbling. That's the kind of mind I want you to build. Let me tell you something. Your mind is the source of all your behavior. Your actions don't determine your thinking. Your thinking determines your actions. Change your mind, and you change your life. It's that simple and that profound. Most people struggle their entire lives because they never understand this principle. They try to change their circumstances without first changing their minds. They attempt to alter results without addressing the source. That's like trying to purify water by cleaning it after it comes out of the pipe, instead of cleaning the source. Your circumstances today are a direct result of the thoughts you've been thinking for years. The good news is that if you don't like your circumstances, you can change your thoughts. And when you change your thoughts, you change everything. I once met a woman who had been trapped in poverty her entire life. Her family had been poor for generations. Poverty wasn't just her condition, it was her mindset. When I spoke with her, I asked her a simple question. What do you think about wealth? Her answer revealed everything. She said, wealth is for other people, not for people like me. I looked at her and said, your poverty isn't in your pocket. It's in your mind. 6 years later, that same woman owns 3 successful businesses. What changed? Not the economy, not her education, not her connections. What changed was her mind. She built a mind so strong that poverty could no longer hold her captive. When you build a strong mind, you become dangerous to mediocrity. You become a threat to complacency. You disrupt the status quo just by walking into a room. People who are comfortable with average will be uncomfortable around you. Your very presence will challenge their excuses. Let me tell you another story. There was a young man I mentored years ago. He came from a background where no one had ever graduated from high school. His family told him college was a waste of time. His friends laughed when he talked about his dreams. But this young man made a decision. He decided to build his mind every day. He read books every week. He found someone successful to learn from. Every month, he evaluated his thinking to identify limiting beliefs. His family called him arrogant. His friends stopped inviting him places. People in his neighborhood spread rumors about him. Why? Because a strong mind scares people who are committed to weakness. Today, that young man has a doctoral degree. He runs organizations that employ people from his old neighborhood. He travels the world speaking to leaders. Did his mind change his life? No, his mind created a new life entirely. You see, the mind is like a muscle. It responds to resistance. It grows when challenged. It strengthens when forced to solve problems. Most people avoid mental resistance at all costs. They run from challenges. They hide from problems. Then they wonder why their minds remain weak. Building a strong mind requires intentional exposure to ideas that challenge you.
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3: voters of gimmicks thought that through their misrepresentation and slander they could sever the bond between the ANC and the people, a bond built in the crucible of struggle, in the building of the democratic project, in the betterment of our people's lives expressed through service delivery. They wrote us off. The people of KwaZulu Natal wrote us back.
1: Abaxhasi balo mbutho bamile kwelokuba lo mbutho ufumene elinye ithuba kwaye usenako ukulawula ngokuzimeleyo nangokupheleleyo kwiphondo ekwaZulu Natal nakuzwelonke.
4: The only thing is we have had some wrong people, we have some mafias in a thing that took advantage of the situation, but doesn't mean that the ANC is dead and gone. The ANC will rectify this and I'm certain that we'll be able to be the force that we were with.
5: Mina ngikuzola abantu abasho ukuthi noma ngabe kuphi noma ngabe kephi they should vote for ANC. 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
0: All right, ngicathi ngawukhipha ke lo heritage blankets naba kwa Vicks ezike sixoxe indaba ke enkulu ke nemnandi kakhulu. Ezike this is rooted in our community brought to you by Vicks and we are celebrating the people who pass care on. Vicks relief is in our roots. So care can take many forms. It can be a teacher who stays late or a neighbor who checks in or a nurse who brings comfort or ugogo who is always there when a family needs it. So these are the people who keep care rooted in our communities. So today, Vicks and Easy Lomzansi, indeed, we are recognizing the people who take care passed down to them and they pass it on to others. Vicks relief is in our roots. Passed down, passed on. Isibonelo ke bakwethu, right? As ke namhlanje sixoxa ngazo ke ngabo abantu abenza ke umehluko ke omkhulu. 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
0: Thank you so much. All right, 22 minutes after 7 now. The care we receive becomes part of who we are, and when we pass it on,

0: it can always take root in someone else's life. So today, Vix and Izulumzansi would like to recognize Uthandeka Shezi for being a source of relief in their communities. As a symbol of that, Uthandeka Shezi, Nomo Masango, will receive a Vix Heritage blanket. Okay, so Uzothatha Nomo Masango on behalf of Uthandeka Shezi. So this blanket is a reminder that the care passed down to us can always be passed on. Vix Relief is in our roots, passed down, passed on. 23 minutes after 7 exin.
1: Iba sesitayele, uphinde wazi ukuthi kwenzakalani emhlabeni. 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
1: You know, football keeps on growing, never getting complacent or comfortable, but then yeah, looking forward for the second season because I feel like last year I just started off very bad, but then I ended up very high, so I wanted to give it a more try and, you know, thank to everybody that made it possible for me to go for the second season. And yeah, I think I'm looking forward to the rest of the season. Obviously, I wouldn't know the reasons, you know. What I can control is my performances on the pitch, making sure that I give my 100%. So towards the end of the season, I think I got to my usual self, you know, making sure that I contribute with my quality and also to the end of the season, which is competing for cups, and we won 2 trophies, and I think they were more satisfied, you know, especially with the new coach that came in January. Coach Steve Barker also showed some faith in me, so it was easy for me to come to the side, but obviously I had to go back to my Mamelodi Sundowns to make sure that I leave on a good note, you know, and I thank them too.
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0: Yeah.
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0: yini? I was home in KZN minding my own business.

0: Siba sesitayeleni uphinde wazi ukuthi kwenzakalani emhlabeni. 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
1: All right, 7:42. Every community has people who shows up, lend a hand, and care for others without expecting anything in return. So this month, Vix and Izulu Mzansi, we are celebrating Rooted in Our Community. So make sure that you do listen to Imbizo Breakfast Show every Tuesday, Wednesday, and Thursday as we recognize the teachers, nurses, grandparents, volunteers, and everyday people who care for our community. So you will call in and tell us about someone rooted in care who deserves to be recognized. 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
2: EBB Bakery's Bread for Bricks ibuyile. 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

0: 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It is totally unfair to the citizens of South Africa. 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
2: Let's check your status. Yini asylum seeker? If you are, then sikhombisa ukuthi kuphi la uvela khona.
1: Yes.
2: This is not the only country odlule kuyona.
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4: The Minister of Mineral and Petroleum Resources has announced the adjustment of fuel prices based on current local and international factors with effect from the 7th of October 2026. South Africa's fuel prices are adjusted monthly, informed by international and local factors. International factors include the fact that South Africa imports both crude oil and finished products at a price set at the international level, including importation costs.
2: Ingqonyela yezoqoqosho uDeverot uthi ukonyuka kwala maxabiso kuza kudodobalisa uhlumo loqoqosho esithi ukudodobala koqoqosho kuza kuchaphazela kakubi esi sigqibo.
5: The year started off with quite a lot of hope that we could see a bit of an acceleration in economic growth, but I'm afraid recently it became clear that economic growth this year is going to disappoint again. There are many reasons for that, and many of those reasons has to do with own goals, but of course the international increase in the international oil price and the resultant increase in the price of petrol is contributing quite significantly to the slowdown in economic growth in South Africa. In fact, I believe that economic growth is going to be well below 1% for this year. And the most recent increase in the petrol price will weigh quite heavily on the average consumer that is already very much strained because of the slowdown in economic activity. And I'm also concerned that the South African economy could be in an official so-called technical recession.
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1: No, icala akalazi, my brother. Icala akalazi asingulotshisi, and I take his word uba akalazi. Even if it can transpire into ethi uMr. Mafe could be the person, could be the perpetrator. But obvious, we know there must be someone or behind. If kuthwa is him, surely he was feathering the interests of somebody else. And surely we all know that it's someone who has got the interest with that documents in parliament. So definitely, it clearly tells what he was acting in furtherance of somebody's interest. We still need to know, and we are saying there is somebody behind that, and we need to know who and why.
2: Njalo ngolwesibili, hlela noMpumelelo Sikalala, uthole ulwazi olubanzi ngezomthetho kuyizwi lomzansi.
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5: For you to reach the sacrifice,

0: So might have still remained. I know you wanted to go to the final. I as well wanted to see you in the final here. It wasn't to be. You had the game. Unfortunately, did not take the chances. And that's football for you. If you miss your chances, sometimes you made a match. So you paid the price of not taking your chance. Okay. Good thing is that you played good football. But the fact that, especially second half, you created a lot of chances, you just did not take them. So don't be angry. Remember, this is just a process. You are in the process of development.
1: Ngalo mdlalo wasesuswini weqembu leOrlando Pirates uMakhehleni Makhawula useveza ukuthi kungani ke qhubekile nokudlala kule season. 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
2: Yeah, it was like that, but all thanks to my chairman who said no cash, no, still got the legs. Can you go one more, or maybe we'll see. I said okay, chairman. It's really exciting to go to another final.
1: Kariki zinto zilihambela kahle iqembu leKaizer Chiefs Ladies zilgijima kwiGauteng Sasol Women's Provincial League. 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
3: Oh, yini ndawo bengayibroadcast leya league?
1: Leya league angazi yazi. Angazi, cause kula amanye ama-channel njenge school soccer.
3: Yes, broadcast
1: school soccer, ni rugby. Angazi yazi.
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3: Sibone la recommendation ye JSC president engahambisani nayo. Is it something which president was forced ukuthi ahambisane recommendation ye JSC, or it's something which was within his powers ukuthi angenza kanjani?
2: Akaphucelekile ukuthi alandele ama recommendations. We must take their input seriously and then come up with a decision.
3: And we are causing confusion. The statement is crucial of his legal president. Judge Mao says again as a motive to Chief Justice.
2: That one is slightly complicated. The president, he cannot nominate umuntu ngoba owamanje uJudge Zondo is still the deputy Chief Justice. So akakwazi ukumnominate umuntu in a position that is not vacant.
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0: 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in return. This month, Vix and Izilomzansi FM are celebrating Rooted in Our Community. 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
4: KwaShingamet sibeka impilo yakho phambili sinamakhamba lapha zonke izifo ongazicabanga sinomashaya ohlaka uqeda ama-piles ushisa ilonda ukhipha amanzi esinyeni nasemaphashini uphinde ukhuphula 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
4: 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I mean, we need the commuter out there, and we also need the state to also take its rightful position and ensure that the commuters can be subsidized. So the notion of the taxi industry being fragmented and not being able to can be subsidized, it no longer holds water. There is technology today. We could have a electronic fare collection system that is interoperable, that can be utilized in all three modes of public transport.
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0: All right, Igam Sagazoni's Lomzansa Guna Dead Point Zero FM. 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
1: Every rand stolen from your municipality is a pipe not fixed, a road not repaired, and a family let down. Corruption grows where nobody is held to account. The African Christian Democratic Party will appoint officials on merit, not connections, and give security and backing to the audit staff, forensic investigators, and whistleblowers who expose corruption. Honest leaders, clean councils. On the 4th of November, vote ACDP on every ballot. You deserve better.
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2: Nothing that we can do without government. I mean, we need the commuter out there and we also need the state to also take its rightful position and ensure that the commuters can be subsidized. So the notion of the taxi industry being fragmented and not being able to can be subsidized, it no longer holds water. There is technology today. We could have a electronic fare collection system that is interoperable, that can be utilized in all three modes of public transport.
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1: The ANC is one of the people and for the people. They forgot that our people know us better than most. Indeed, they are our guides and we exist to serve them. The arrogant masters of gimmicks thought that through their misrepresentation back to the basis of organizing, through volunteers' assembles, a CKIA campaign, the door-to-door work, political lectures, community meetings and house meetings. As we built our structures, we reconnected with our people.
2: Ukukhumbuza behamba phambili kuleli hori inyunyane yothisha isathu KwaZulu-Natal inxusa abafundi ukuthi bafake igiya lokugcina njengoba ke sebebuyela okokugcina esikoleni kulonyaka. 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
11: Uthathwa umlazi kulethele emtitilizo yamakhombo ukwakha u one room noma u two rooms kusuka phansi kuya phezulu. 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
1: remove the fuel levies, stop using the petrol pump as an easy collection point for government revenue. This has happened over the years. Fuel is not a luxury. Workers need to get to work, and taxis, they need it. The farmers need it. Trucks that deliver our food, they need it. And every time you tax fuel,
0: right mnumzane ngelana ke uready ke loyo ke njengoba ke qhubeka ke la ephefumula kulona lolu daba ke lolu,
1: that cost eventually comes back to the consumer. So we are saying as MK party, stop using the petrol pump as a government ATM. If petrol is going to above 30 rand a litre, then it can't be business as usual, because that's no longer good enough.
2: But how?
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1: That our stock levels are low to 2 to 3 weeks maximum. We used to have oil storage levels well above that, up to 3 months, 2 months, and then you could use that if you buy that oil at low prices when the price is low and store it for times like this. It does create a buffer. It does create some. But we've lost control of that. I don't believe our government is managing our reserves in the manner that they should to buffer the country against these high shock increases. That's the one area that I think they would need to do that. And then obviously you have to have the refining capacity. We do have refineries, but it's not as if, for instance, tomorrow you could just take that oil out and have it in the market in the next couple of days. It takes a number of weeks to months to get there, but still, it's better than having little to zero reserves, which the government

0: government is not really bringing into the mix of cushioning the country against these shocks.
1: Right, yena ke sikhulu esiphezulu ke sawulana ke i-outer uWayne Duvernay jina ke la ephawula ngalo ke lolu daba ngake la u 24 minutes to 1 o'clock ohlelweni ngikusasa lethu.
2: Clermont, Pinetown, Kloof, Nazareth, Kwasanti, Clearwater, Luganda, Thornwood, Bosnook, Maran Hill. 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
2: Yeah, I'm a salbalis. Nas is queeny. Umoti tilo. Oh, who's an issue sooner le panty? The mother to sooner at Tamanganani. We have boss. Oh, so what's the last for some gemming and boss about Nanana's is for the parana. Oh, who is this here? Oh, the fellow of him. Hi, he bandy. Nessie, and so he be. Nessie, I got to see for the pan. No more to put a beating or so. Again, I'm sure.
3: Magging to tell Penny. Penny and a soup.
2: No problem, and I'm not a squealing.
3: Oh, Jalan,
2: I'm not a 17.
3: Oh, Pella, oh, what's it here? Oh, what's it means? He might go back and spaz. I'm a best.
2: Yeah, Henny. Can you sit on another year's in number? 079 960 7370. Lalela ngithe 079 960 7370.
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2: identity of the witnesses of the state will call. No evidence that he attempted or would attempt to influence witnesses. The state does not dispute that he was never at the scene of the shooting incident. Therefore, the court cannot rely on a speculative leap rather than evidence substantiated with facts in order to decide where the interest of justice lies. The state is not saying while he is distancing himself from the commission of the offense, the evidence is about the evidence that is at their disposal suggesting otherwise, and that such evidence assisted the state in its investigation. As things stands now, applicant number 3 alibi cannot be controverted. The fourth applicant's common cause again, that the state at this stage does not dispute that he is not directly linked to the shooting incident of the 7th of August 2026, where there were other people

and that at the time of his arrest on the 4th of September, there were other people present, that he has a clean criminal record, that he was not aware that police were looking for him on the 8th of August 2026. As his sister testified that he did not inform the fourth applicant. In his affidavit, he described the circumstances leading to his arrest and how the firearm was found, that he is only charged with possession of unlicensed firearm and state later added two counts of murder. The state evidence is that the firearm was found in the fourth applicant possession. But even after he has described how the firearm was found, the state is not saying that according to the sworn statement of the arresting officer, the firearm was found in his possession and specify where in his possession. It is also exceptional that out of nine provisional charges, he is only charged with only two counts of murder, whereas according to the provisional charges, there are four charges of murder. The suspicion regarding whether the firearm was used during the commission of the offense can only be resolved at the trial once ballistic report is available. In a decided case of Motsi versus S, in brackets 887/22/2022 ZAWCH 11 2023 volume 1 SACR 218 WCCC, the learned judge Tulare J stated as follows on page 7, quoting in Murphy versus the state brackets A4922/2022 ZACH 108 on paragraph 70, that in my view, fairness and justice call for the state to put the substantial facts upon which its charge is founded first, and the accused then has the opportunity to provide an answer and show exceptional circumstances where applicable. In this case, for the third and fourth applicant, that was not done. Therefore, that alone is exceptional. In this case, it is clear that against three and four, there is no direct evidence placed on record at this stage that they participated in the alleged shooting incident of the 7th of August 2026. Fourth applicant has a strong family ties in Boksburg, minor child and employment, no traveling documents. Lastly, while the strength or weaknesses of the respondent case is relevant to a minimal extent during bail application, but if the evidential material placed before the court failed to assist the court in even presenting a prima facie view, then the court may have regard to the provisions of section 35 subsection 1F of the Constitution Act number 108 of 1996, that everyone who is arrested for allegedly committing an offense has the right to be released from detention if the interest of justice justify or so permit, subject to reasonable condition. This court is well aware of the high profile of this case and its sensitivity to the country at large, especially since four lives were lost as a result of this shooting incident on the 7th of August 2026 at Rachel Park. Court well aware of the prevailing climate in Rachel Park, where communities are tired and in distress because of the violent crime and gangsterism that is incumbent upon the court of law to guard and maintain the rule of law, the obligation to ensure that criminal justice system remains a beacon of hope for communities in distress. The court is very aware that Rachel Park communities are up in arms, seeking protection from the courts. Many are present inside this courtroom and outside. That there is a petition which was marked Annexure 1 to Exhibit D in this bail proceeding. What is outstanding with that petition is that the community have respect for the judicial process, and it appears from paragraph 6 and 7 of the said petition, among others, that if the court consider granting bail,

0: pending cases against you, evidence that you threaten witnesses who appeared in court in one of the pending matters, and the second applicant that there is a strong prima facie case against you, and that there is a matter which was not placed where you are implicated with applicant number one. Therefore, for first and second applicant, bail is refused. For third and fourth applicant, the court is satisfied that you have successfully discharged the onus, that exceptional circumstances do exist, which in the interest of justice permit your release on bail. Therefore, bail is granted for third and fourth applicant in the amount of 5,000 rand each, subject to the following conditions, which are on a separate page. For third applicant, the bail conditions are as follows. Mr. Elvino Levette Crawford, your bail conditions are: bail is granted subject to the following conditions. Applicant number three is granted bail in the sum of 5,000 rand cash. Upon payment of the said money, third applicant shall be released from custody on condition that he appears personally at Boksburg District Court A or any court that the matter may be transferred to at 8:30 on all dates and times to which these proceedings are adjourned until a verdict is given on the charge or charges to which offence in this case relates. Third applicant is to reside at number 271 Capital A, Leo Becky Street, Rafael Park, Boksburg, until this matter is finalized. Third applicant shall not interfere, conduct, communicate, or intimidate of any of the state witnesses, whether known or unknown to him. Third applicant, with his ID document, must report in person in the charge of his community service center at Rafael Park Police Station every Monday and Friday of each week between 6 a.m. to 1800 hours, not unless he is attending court, in which event he shall produce proof thereof. Third applicant shall not leave the province of Gauteng without informing the investigating officer or branch commander, and he must get written approval. Copy of the bail conditions will be given to your legal representative. Applicant number four, your bail condition are as follows: that bail is granted in the sum of 5,000 rand. Upon payment of the said sum, accused four shall be released from custody on condition that he appears personally at Boksburg District Court A or any court that matter may be transferred to at 8:30 and on all dates and times to which these proceedings are adjourned until a verdict is given to the charge to which the offence in this case relates. Fourth applicant shall reside at number 1184 Church Street, Rachel Park, Boksburg, until this matter is finalized. Fourth applicant shall not interfere, contact, communicate, or intimidate any of the state witnesses, namely Nana, that he mentioned in paragraph 20 of his affidavit, and any witnesses for the prosecution, whether known or unknown to him. Fourth applicant, with his ID document, must report in person in the charge of his community service center at Rafael Park Police Station every Monday and Friday of each week between 6 a.m. and 1800 hours, not unless he is attending court, in which event he shall produce proof. Fourth applicant shall not leave the province of Gauteng without informing the investigating officer or branch commander, and he must get a written approval. A copy also will be provided to your legal representative. That is the court's judgment.
1: Please, the court.
2: We will further request to spoil in this matter of further investigation.
0: Still here?
2: Yeah. The intention is literally translate.

0: still suspects are still in this one. One of the firearm.
1: Before you address counsel, a copy for your docket. These copies are for
0: The councils
1: representing the applicant.

0: Mr. Kuzani and Mr. Chair, you may also have left the copy of the bail condition in respect.
1: Yes, good. Is it your worship?
2: Good business.

0: Council, you may proceed.
1: The state will be requesting postponing this matter for further investigation. Other suspect that are still abstaining in this matter. One of the firearms that was used in the commission of the murder was abstained. The statement of witnesses that was sustained. The ballistic reports in relation to the firearms used and the cartridges are abstained. The facial comparison reports in relation to the video with the alleged videos that has been ventilated are also abstained. So as the forensic report relating to the set video footages. We had discussion and in agreement with council that for now the 1st of December will be a suitable date just to trace the pace of the investigation. The 1st of December this year. To see how far the investigation will take us. As far as I can speak in this matter, in regard to the investigation.
0: Mr. Kuzamo, you confirm that the date of the 1st of December 2026 has been so arranged?
2: Your Worship, I do confirm that the 1st of December is a suitable date, and we have no objection. Though, Your Worship, we wish that we can possibly bring 3-4-2-A notice, but we know that we can't still prematurely, Your Worship. So, therefore, the date is suitable, Your Worship.
0: And I'm glad that you recognize that.
2: Confirmation, Your Worship.
0: Ms. Goja, you confirm the date of the 1st
3: yes,
0: of December?
3: Yes, Your Worship, I do. Thank you, Your Worship.
2: Can I open the court for plans, Your Worship?
0: Yes.

0: Right, look at that. I'm trying to pack in Cantalo. I'm trying to pack a box pack. Ja, look at go. 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
4: The ANC is one of the people and for the people. They forgot that our people know us better than most. Indeed, they are our guides and we exist to serve them. The arrogant masters of gimmicks thought that through their misrepresentation back to the basis of organizing, through volunteers assembles, a CKI campaign, the door-to-door work, political lectures, community meetings and house meetings. As we built our structures, we reconnected with our people.
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0: 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One could get a good shop sale. 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
0: Yes sir.
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0: Yeah.
1: Okay, yeah, good. Power from the again power and I'm like in King Kepus and I'm not as kids in Winterso. Uman can make it in now.
0: Winterso Banway?
1: It is related to Anonymous.
0: 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Nice, say yes, ba.
1: Power from the we have to pray to and I have to go for Telaban, Shamuzon, please, when Tabanga, you know, Tela. 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
1: Come
0: down with me. Yeah. There's a lot of yeah, yes, frontline.
1: Hey, dear Carla, la am down with you. I'm born and born in soupies. I can't cast. I'm born a shy television. And so I'm going to change out. I'm going to vote. So when I vote. And I'm voting there. I'm going to vote. And the gas.
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1: Okay.
0: How? And I was then in Tangan, a political in a little twi leadership. They are born in Lent of twi leadership. Kuna individual.
1: 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Lena Gilda Maposa in a Tando Laband individually.
0: When's Wenjan, Motaba, Magunj?
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0: nurses, grandparents, volunteers, and everyday people who care for our community. 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

0: Right, msazo na kesa mzanzo 98.0 FM sitizo meshogo maticho kanzins and bengelila kesane munga ilage na kona gila pago na gila u TikTok wetu. 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
0: 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Right. Nako, okay.
1: So, on the Namsange is releasing Yalos Abad in the first Abad. Who knows the routine? The coaches are in the end, who makes it easy. Kota, Obama is in the zone, they believe, then yeah. Noma is a man over about him. What is your Vilanam Savana? Savitina, it's in the six. Savitina, you remember the letter says some below. Chapter 13. 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But we sell a new thing is there to see the leather man who sat at a good conscience of passing through them seven who tell you my pants of one number back into my mother, then we do each and a person who was living together or coaching on a band, but you will go to the man. And what are you doing with the little dream? See, I will have been young and old in cold sleep. You learn him young as a poor man, and then you are men and then
0: Yes, I got the Google.

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0: 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But I'm a boss, hey. 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
1: This reality highlights the need for urgent, coordinated, and sustained action to ensure that adequate housing becomes accessible to all. Minister Singarani said South Africa's response to urbanization must go beyond policy development and focus on implementation, partnerships, and meaningful participation by all sectors of society.
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3: on the 1st of March 2019 I was surprisingly called and said you must appear in court and I obliged I went to court I did not know what it was they were talking about what is it theft corruption, money laundering, all these charges. And when I got there, I did not have, I was never issued with that supporting affidavit on the warrant of arrest. Mm. But at the point where we laid our hands on that affidavit, from paragraph 1 to paragraph 38 of that affidavit, it said nothing about Phahlane. Mm. Paragraph 39, it say a warrant of arrest for Phahlane without implicating me. The purpose of a supporting affidavit is to tell what is it that this person has done that you are charging. Mm. Fast forward, that was the 1st of March 2019. We are in 2026 October. Why has this case not proceeded to trial? On three occasions trial dates were set. This today, it was not for the purpose, no, give me a chance.
4: Yeah, yeah.
3: It was not for a purpose of tabling a 342. Mm. It was set for trial, which was to commence today,
4: yes.
3: The 5th of October. It was to end at least the 16th of October, 2 weeks. We did not get informed. There was no communication to us through the defense. Only on the 29th of September, there was a letter from IDEC following correspondence from

0: the defense, which was answering the question, now that your Richard Tshabalala is suspended, who is the prosecution? And then we were, in the letter that I'm referring to, told Advocate Drew Ramsamy and Advocate Biko are the two prosecutors assigned to the matter. In that letter, it was the same IDEC which is saying, but we are not ready for trial. So, based on that, considering that this matter comes from 2018-2019, the defense gave notice of a threat.
1: Right, come on to Patan, Obagala, Iman, Bagalam Koza, Mapoy, Sagela, Enings, Mafrik, Ben, and Goko, Kategela, no Pigolin, the Abaze, Sapisem, Tapnage, Konam. 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
4: This reality highlights the need for urgent, coordinated and sustained action to ensure that adequate housing becomes accessible to all. Minister Simelane said South Africa's response to urbanization must go beyond policy development and focus on implementation, partnerships and meaningful participation by all sectors of society.
0: Angizikhuqise lamlaleli. 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
6: Similapha. 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Strong women who are feisty women. 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
7: So we celebrate their courage, their commitment, their determination, and their passion to ensure that women are free, women are equal, women are emancipated, women are free from gender violence. We also celebrate all the women through the generations, including the present generation.
0: SA Drive, Kuizwi Lomzansi.

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1: the minute you start the community and the businesses seeing the difference where they are seeing the value of what they're paying for then the money will start coming in so you need to have proper systems in place to ensure that you get the money but deliver services to the people in this time around it's not that people do not have money but what is it that they're paying for if the municipality is failing to deliver services to them that's the question
2: so how quickly then
0: yena ngelapha umnumzana ke ungema wakinhlangano yeqembu le Democratic Alliance sempela kuyona ke la debate eqhubeka lapha ya eMsunduzi uthi ke kufanele ngempela kube ne value kuona ke cost abahlala basuke beyifaka kuona kuhulumeni
1: money back but also to ensure that we start to deliver to our people so that they can see the importance of paying the services that they are getting because at the stage they paying for what they do not get so it's a broad daylight robbery You can't be telling us that you've got 41% of water leaks in the municipality and you are the chairperson of the committee, but you do not have a proper plan in place on how are you going to ensure that you deal with the 41% of water leaks. So again, it tells you that there's no leadership here. How do you expect the business to be able to boom in
2: All right,
1: the area?
2: Thank you so much for that.
0: Eminye ke impela ke hembuzo ke le kona kama debate lawa qhubekayo ukuthi ke uma ngabe ke umasipala hene inkinga kangaka impela ke zawo kamanzi avuzayo amaleaks uthi ke 41% amaleaks akhona khona ke 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
3: 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sure that the municipality is run in a corrective manner so as I've said I mean earlier on we as MK party we are not going to allow cadre deployment everybody will be on the jobs based on the merits no matter who he or she is for as long as he qualified for qualifies for the work that has been given to the person that is our motto and then thereafter then we will promote the tourism and make sure that the water and light are working efficiently because those are the core in the industries because an hour of the water and the electricity that is is lost is a loss a big loss to the to the industries billions of rands
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5: 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We participated and took very good declarations and we have learned a lot just by being
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3: 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So we can go govern with the IFP and other political parties depending on whether those people do have a heart in terms of delivering services to our people and ensure that the encounter or the money that has been spent for the good use of the benefit of our community, then those are the people that we can go govern with.
4: All right.
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1: Also, as I said, the issue is broadening the rate base. You've got so many households who are not paying for services, and the narrow that are paying for services are having this burden to support everyone else. We have to broaden the rate base. You've got so many communities who are building in Ngwanyama Trust land, who are getting services without paying for rates. You've got so many residents who are not paying for services, not being cut off. So meaning we need to have a management system. If you get the issue of water, I must say, in eThekwini, we have no issue of water in terms of the supply. We have the issue of managing the water in eThekwini because umgeni water and uthwela supply water to us. We are failing to manage with our aging infrastructure. We must maintain infrastructure. We must ensure that water is getting to the people and also ensure that we are able to turn around time to fix this infrastructure by insourcing plumbers because currently we rely so much on contractors who end up not servicing the city because they are making money. Tenderpreneurship have destroyed the city.
0: Zinyeke sezinto ke lesetheke zahlaloka kuyena ke lapha mnumzane ngiyawuzwa ke lemncwangu wake lapha inhlangano ke ye action say khuluma ke nabo ke lapha ya kuyona ke le debate njoba ke iqhubeka 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
2: Is when we get in we fix the infrastructure, make sure you record all the leaks, fix and repair the leaks ward by ward, because the water tankers are mainly there for emergencies. Right now you have a fleet of water tankers that belongs to the municipalities, but there are no operators, so you deal with that. Because if you look at the leadership that is there right now, they clearly do not know what to do anymore. So it's the issue of management.
3: Is that the reality?
0: Zinyeke sezinto ke impela ke lezi eqhubeka kanje nokuhlaloka yona ke lapha inhlangano ke yomkhonto ke wesizwe nakhona impela ke ikhuluma kuyona ke la debate echazeke kabanzi ukuthi yini ke ezokwazi 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
4: That there are some areas where we still experience some problems in terms of water and other services. But I disagree that is an issue of management. From our side, there's a major problem of a rapid urbanization. People are attracted in the city in numbers, while our revenue base is dwindling because of number of reasons. High level of unemployment. The little resource we have, we try everything in our level best to deliver services to our communities. Remember, 60% of our municipality is rural areas. We deliver services in all rural areas. We don't discriminate. It's not the issue of management, but the limited resources.
3: But rapid.
0: Zinyeke sezinto ke impela ke lezi khona uyona ke lapho umnumzane ke uThabani Nyawo.

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1: because already as I'm sitting here solutions are being provided, projects are being implemented in many areas to address the problem they are managing.
2: All right. Mkuleko.
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3: well the people of eThekwini can rest assured of one thing I come with the experience required on two fronts one I have chaired the standing committee on public accounts and overseen state expenditure. I know exactly where the loopholes are and where the challenges are, and that is important. Secondly, I'm in the Department of Transport, and we manage a budget of 102 billion rands. For the first time in 30 years, DOT got a clean audit in 25-26.
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6: Various regions of the continent got together and reviewed developments on the continent. We participated and took very good declarations, and we have learned a lot just by being here. We've also learned a lot about putting up a historic museum on top of the other museums that we have in our own country.
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7: 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However, due to the death of a family member resulting from a shooting incident, Mr. Khan is not in a position to testify today. The Commission has therefore postponed the testimony of Mr. Khan to a date which is yet to be determined.
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1: 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Looks a great chance.
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0: 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Traffic update. 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
3: Into saying they would rather walk. I mean that is an attack as a protest, but I think the big impact to that is that a business owner or a micro enterprise owner can't necessarily do that, because at the end of the day customers need you to deliver on your brand promise. And I think for me, at the end of the day, it goes back to meeting micro enterprises where they are. So this definitely does put them in a position where they don't compete. You know, there's a larger and by and large conversation around, well, it's just small business. It should not be focused as township entrepreneurs. And I always say to them, we should highlight township entrepreneurs, because now the petrol hike and increase almost becomes another infrastructural limitation over and above the already existing infrastructural limitations that inhibit them to scale and grow and even compete on a fair competition scale.
2: 0604-87164 mlaleli yakwazi ukuqhubeka ngena shiya kona uPaula nje kwakhe. 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
9: We have enough quality to believe that where your team is, and we are a team that's full of youngsters, and we believe that these youngsters are truly doing well. As you can see, that we've only conceded one goal in the league, and for us is to continue where we left off and continue giving the supporters what they want and continue playing our football. And it's something that's really great for us, because as you can see that we have probably 5 youngsters that are starting games, and it's something that's really good for South African football. So I believe that we're going to continue working out, and winning the final is going to mean everything to us.
8: Umengameli we-Netball South Africa uMami Diyale uthi ke le midlalo ye-Men's Netball Championship iqhubeka njengamanje izoletha kubumbano kanjalo nozinzo ukubona kwabesifazane nabesilisa abakuyona ke i-Netball. 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
1: Yeah, he came through quite nicely. Bowled really well. And we'll continue to be involved, obviously, in training over the next few days leading up to the match. It's fair to say that he's obviously not going to be at 100% straight away, but he is looking good. And he will train with the squad for the rest of the week, and I think we will leave a call to be made as late as possible.
0: Okwamanje indaba zezemidlalo angiyibekela ngokuthembisa ukuthi emva kwa-5 nizobuya futhi nezinye.
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9: 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It starts with friends. Before we know it, cupcakes will be dominating.
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2: Part of the problem that we've had here in the city for far too long, there's been far too much of corruption, mismanagement and waste. With all of these problems around the water loss, the head of the water department gets R1 million top up on his salary and a promotion on top of that. That's not accountability. What we have here in the city is failed political leadership. The IFP is in charge of the water department. They're the political leadership here. But they complain about the same problem that they've been presiding over for the last 5 years.
13: Right.
2: And so what you need in the city is leadership that has got courage, who's going to do the right thing, cut out the middleman, get rid of the corruption, put the money to work where it matters the most. For 30 years, people have been suffering without water in the city. And it's time that people bring change to Durban once and for all. Only the DA can do that. Because wherever people have given us a chance to do that, we've turned cities and towns around and we've provided the real better life for all.
13: We'll test.
14: Zinyeke zezinto ke lezi etheke ezahlaloka yana ke lapha eqembu le Democratic Alliance mayoral candidate ke yabokela phaya uHanif Hussein ekhuluma kuyena boka bezindaba eyona ke la debate ukuthi ke 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
15: with areas where there's a problem of water as you speak is a message we are getting from communities. But the good thing when we engage communities, they are happy with the plans the ANC is presenting to address those problems. In some of these areas,
13: yeah,
15: they are saying ANC, we have made a commitment. But in my community now, as you speak, there is a live project being implemented
13: right
15: to replace pipes.
13: Answer.
14: Yena ke lapha mnumzana ke uthabani unyawas we ANC like ke quality development noma ke ilentuzana investment enkulu izoya kakhulukazi kule ndaba ke yamanzi njoba ke ngempela ke bechaza ukuthi ke 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
3: 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But I don't propagate and the ANC doesn't propagate people taking the law in their own hands and violence.
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0: There seems to be no interest from the city manager to deal with this matter of, you know, possible conflict of interest of the CFO and his wife working directly reporting under him. So I think we should, in our recommendations to the minister, before we parliaments even deal with that, seek some intervention, some urgent intervention around that issue. And maybe when we do an inquiry, we'll find out what are the reasons that these officials seem not to be interested in applying, you know, recommendations of parliament and consequence management around matters relating to their fellow colleagues.
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0: 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We participated and took very good declarations, and we have learned a lot just by being here. We've also learned a lot about putting up a historic museum on top of the other museums that we have in our own country.
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2: 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However, due to the death of a family member resulting from a shooting incident, Mr. Khan is not in a position to testify today. The commission has therefore postponed the testimony of Mr. Khan to a date which is yet to be determined.
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5: 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I think we urge the people to come.
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9: Because we live in a court of public opinion maybe you would want to clear that out and then take us into confidence as well in terms of there's no nepotism when it comes to that or maybe the CFO with the CM would want to respond on your behalf I don't know
10: Thank you very much, Chairperson. Very briefly, I, as his direct supervisor, satisfied myself that there is no nepotism. The lady was appointed, and I'm not going to read the whole thing that is in the presentation. I'm just going to summarize. Was appointed in 2011. At that time, CFO was not the employee of Ethekwini Municipality. But also, when it comes to the post that she has held as well, over time in Etegwini, trying to explain the fact that she has been in the city prior to this particular promotion that is now is being queried. I'm not going to. So she has worked as an accountant. She has worked as a

0: an accounting support advisor, and she reported to the deputy head corporate accounting. She has served in a number of committees as well. The panel that sat on that interview for this particular post that is in question, he was not part of that panel. The panel was constituted of a number of people, including human capital people, and she was appointed on the basis of merit and her performance at the interviews. She met the essential requirements for this position. So I couldn't track any tangible or intangible or perception of any influence of the process. He didn't participate in any of he was not in any of the signatories for the report that ultimately came to the city manager. So as things stand, I'm satisfied that he didn't improperly influence the process. Thank you, Chair.
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1: 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JZ is the man.
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0: Yeah.
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3: Yeah other than
0: zinjani izinto?
3: Other than being a most trusted bodyguard for the 10 million trophy other than playing for this competition maybe in four finals
0: okay.
3: And not winning it in in all four finals
0: yeah
3: I think I'm one of the privileged ones. I get to spend more time with this trophy more than even the winners themselves as a bodyguard.
0: Wow. I say bom, ngathi just bom ukuthi umsebenzi wakho. Muhle umsebenzi.
3: Yeah, other than that like us njengoba uvuyo sakashilo like we are very honored and grateful to be part and parcel of this prestigious tournament. We know even during our time when we used to play, it was one tournament that we were planning towards, even before we could even think of the league itself. The first competition besicabanga ngayo
0: is N10A,
3: because njengoba vuyashilo ukuthi ibonus vele ingena ngabo November lapho before bezophenduka umreki. So I think it's what everyone is thinking of, ama players, other than writing history into the MTN books, but the most important thing is the incentive and the taste of it glory in the beginning of the season, so that you can have a motivation going till the end of the season. So for me now, I am part and parcel of MTN 8 as a legend, and I'm also having my own strikers and njengoba buzile ukuthi ngenzani other than that. So I'm trying to contribute to ama goal, because games without goals, it's not that entertaining for our supporters. But this is a different story that we can't use in MTN, because you've seen a lot and lots of goals, and for every goal that has been scored, kwa MTN sit 20,000 on the table. So Korama goal 26, but only 23 of them have been scored within 90 minutes, and ngalogo we have 460,000. That is guaranteed going to go to charity organizations. But with the final coming, any team iyavuza, any I can't stop scoring, so we guaranteed of
0: so
3: of
0: men goals. So charity organization kuba a choice yakho noma kuba a choice ka MTN.
3: So for goals per charity, like we gonna distribute that money come end of the tournament different charity organizations.
0: Yeah.
3: For me now, we have last legend standing competition where me no vuyo, we don't even count ourselves. We are out, but MTN says you're not going home empty handed.
0: Yeah.
3: You're gonna get 20,000 that you're gonna donate to a charity organization of my choice. Which is another part of saying we're trying to reach as many people as possible that are less fortunate through us as legends, and we come from different communities. As a result, we are bound to reach as many people as possible.
0: Mr. Njengela, siyazi ukuthi ke masekufike nina njengo MTN wonke umuntu osuke ezojabula ikupho okunye okungajabulisa umlandeli wezemidlalo noma ke umuntu ozobe ku MTN 8 ngempela sonto.
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1: 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Friday Umlazi Mega City 12 p.m.
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3: Every rand stolen from your municipality is a pipe not fixed, a road not repaired, and a family let down. 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The African Christian Democratic Party will appoint officials on merit, not connections, and give security and backing to the audit staff, forensic investigators, and whistleblowers who expose corruption. Honest leaders, clean councils. On the 4th of November, vote ACDP on every ballot. You deserve better.
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2: The clock strikes 5 for the last time and the last patient is checked. 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
3: GEPF, your investment, your future.

0: from BCX Buildings in Pretoria. And of course, if you are listening for the first time and you are a government employee and you want to ask some questions today, as always, my guest, as always, Mr. Simelane. Welcome to the show, Mr. Simelane.
1: Good evening, Oscar and the visitors.
0: All right, this is indeed Mr. Simelane. How many days left to 2027 January? 89 days. 89 days minus 31, I think it's 58, minusing 31 days December, Mr. Simelane. So,
1: what are you rising for?
0: We're just looking forward to a local government election. Anyway, let's talk about GPF today. Mr. Simelane, welcome to the show.
1: Yes, Oscar, and the listeners.
0: All right, first thing first, what is GPF?
1: GPF stands for Government Employees Pension Fund. It is a pension fund for public servants at the level of the province
2: and the national departments. So it is an institution with a membership of just under 1.3 million for active members, which are public servants, and just under 550,000 pensioners and beneficiaries.
0: All right, this is a GPF. Later on the show, we will be taking your calls, and of course, you can also send those voice messages rolling on this number, 065-927-8326, 065-927-8326, in case you want to ask Mr. Simelane any question regarding a GPF. Mr. Simelane, let's talk about especially we've been talking about the two-pot system or the two-pot retirement system. So today, what are the latest in relations to the two-pot retirement system, Mr. Simelane?
2: Right, Oscar, thank you for the question. Today, we are just over 24 months, 2 years since the introduction of two-pot retirement system, which was introduced on the 1st of September 2024. And in terms of the two-pot, you would know that those who were in service by the end of August 2024 have three pots. The vested pot, which contains their service up to end of August 2024, and then the savings pot, which contains 33% of their contributions since the 1st of September, and the retirement pot, which contains 67% or a two-third of members' contributions. So this is what was then referred to as two-pot, because what it entails is that as we receive members' contribution from the 1st of

0: September 2024, we are dividing the contributions into two.
1: Okay.
0: Wherein a third goes into the savings pot, which savings pot then allows members to have a once-off withdrawal per tax year.
1: Okay.
0: And then the retirement pot is intended to be a preservation, wherein whatever goes into the retirement pot, subject to certain conditions, will not be accessible until a member has reached the age of retirement.
1: Okay.
0: So the long and short of this system is that while it allows you to access your pension while you are still in service, it also, on the other hand, forces you to preserve such that by the time you go on retirement, you at least have got something to live off. Now, as it develops, you would recall that the last time we were talking about what does the repeated withdrawals from the savings pot mean to a member in future, that it affects your lump sum. Whatever you are withdrawing will have an impact on your lump sum. It reduces your lump sum on retirement, and it does not necessarily affect your annuities or your monthly pension. Now, the other new development into the system is that we are now starting from the 1st of September 2026, all public servants are now have a choice to make when they exit, either through resignation or retirement. That choice is for them to choose whether they would want to transfer a portion or the entirety of their vested pot into the retirement pot, or and transfer a portion or the entirety of the savings pot into the retirement pot. Why is this important? It is important in the sense that it then gives one, for instance, say I'm about to go on retirement, and in terms of what I've accumulated at the GPF, I'm supposed to get a lump sum of around, let's say, 1 million rand, and a monthly pension of about, let's say, 50,000 every month out of my pension value. However, I do not need 1 million rand as I'm retiring, because I have almost everything. I do not have plans for a lump sum of 1 million rand. Instead, I want 300,000 as a lump sum, and this 700,000, it may have to come to me in bits and pieces every month. So this two-pot retirement transfers between components. What it entails is that such a member would then be able to make an election or a choice to say, GPF, rather than giving me a lump sum of 1 million rand, rather give me 300,000, and the remainder, the 700,000, can then be transferred into my retirement pot. What that additional 700,000 or a transferred 700,000 into my retirement pot will mean to me is that instead of getting every month getting 50,000, it may lead to a situation where, because I have transferred 700,000

0: into my retirement pot, I am now going to receive 75,000 rand a month, which is what I need to sustain and maintain my lifestyle. So rather than being given a million rand as a lump sum on retirement, rather transfer 70% of it into my retirement to boost my monthly pension or my annuities. So that's what we have introduced.
1: Right, in case you have just joined us, this is Mr. Simeleni, and today we're talking the two-part retirement system. Let me just say to Kasi FM, I see you, Martel FM, Kwakwa FM, Motel FM, Alfred Nzo FM, Unitra FM, Emalahleni FM, Nkomazi FM, Izilomzansi FM, Nongoma FM, Mahikeng FM, Madibeng FM, Giani FM, Energy FM, Zibonele FM, Voice of the Cape, and of course, Temaneng FM, Riverside Radio, I see you, Ibile Khape Karetsoche, the great Mr. Simeleni. So how can a members transfer funds between these components?
0: This transfers happens only when a member exit, which means while you are still in service you would not have an option to move funds as I have indicated. However, when you submit, when your department submits to the GPF your exit claims, before we make that payout, a member is required to make that choice on the GPF app. You can either decide to transfer or not to transfer. It is not compulsory to transfer, but you must make that choice, and at a later stage we will discuss on how you activate making that choice. However, that choice is done only when you are about to leave, having submitted either your resignation claim to your department and your department has submitted it to the GPF, or you are going on retirement and your department has submitted your retirement exit claim to the GPF, and then that's when that process starts. But for members that are still in service that are not about to exit, they do not have this option.
1: All right, 065-927-8326, 065-927-8326. Send those SMS voice messages rolling, and we also take your calls on the very same number, 065-927-8326. We're talking GPF today. Mr. Simeleni is here. If you have any question regarding the two-part retirement system, he's here to answer all the questions you want to. So, Mr. Simeleni, when may a member transfer funds, especially between these components?
0: As I have indicated, this only gets activated at the point of exit. Once you have submitted your exit claims to your departments, the only other time it is not applicable, it is in cases of death-related exits. So if a member passes on, those who remain will not be able to make that choice. Instead, they will receive what we refer to as death-in-service benefits of such a member. So the only time a member is required to make this choice is when a member has submitted exit claim to his or her department, and his or her department has submitted such to the GPF, and the GPF will then start the process where a member needs to make that choice. Because in the absence of that choice, your claim will not be processed until you have made that choice.
1: So
0: in making that choice, you will either tick, yes, I do want to transfer.

0: there, and then you'll get the next option that says, where do you want to transfer? Do you want to transfer from your vested into your retirement, or from your savings pot into your retirement, and then how much, and so on. So that option only gets activated once you have submitted an exit claim, either a resignation claim or a retirement claim.
1: So are members required to transfer funds?
0: No. Like I indicated, yeah, it is not compulsory to transfer.
1: Oh, okay. But I just wanted to make it clear.
0: But yeah, it is compulsory to make a choice. Mm-hmm. Hence, I said, when you receive that activation to make a choice, you can then say, I do not want to transfer. I want my money as it reflects as it is, on yeah, those three ports. Or you can then say you want to transfer from where to where, from vested to retirement pot, or from savings to retirement pot, or from both vested and savings into the retirement pot. Remember, in terms of the law that governs two-pot retirement, mm-hmm, the retirement pot is not transferable either from retirement pot into savings pot, mm-hmm, or from retirement pot, yeah, into, it is not touchable, the retirement pot. You can only transfer from vested into retirement or from savings into retirement. Okay. And once a member has made that choice, mm-hmm, it is not reversible.
1: Okay.
0: It's a once-off opportunity that you get. Once you have decided, I do not want to transfer, you can't come the next week to say, now I have decided I want to transfer.
1: So this means it's a once-off transfer.
0: It's a once-off option to transfer.
1: Okay.
0: And make that choice. No. Let's not call it a once-off opportunity to transfer.
1: Yeah.
0: It's a once-off opportunity to make a choice.
1: Oh, okay.
0: And that choice, you are making it between whether you want to transfer or you do not want to transfer. If you choose you want to transfer, it then gives you options, mm-hmm, from where to where, from which pot, vested or savings into retirement, or from savings into retirement, or from both vested and savings into retirement.
1: This is Mr. Simileni. We're taking a WhatsApp call on this number, 065-927-8326. WhatsApp call, 065-927-8326. And also send those voice messages rolling on the very same number, 065-927-8326. So can an employer, Mr. Simileni, make a transfer decision on a member's behalf?
0: Okay. Not a chance.
1: Yeah.
0: Not a chance, because when you have submitted your exit claim, mm-hmm, the activation to make a choice is made directly with you as the employee. So the employer cannot make that choice for you,
1: mm-hmm,
0: because it will come to you to make a choice. And at a later stage, we'll discuss on how it comes to you.
1: Mm-hmm.
0: So no employer can make that decision for you.
1: Right. Kasi FM, I see you. You can start, send those SMS rolling, voice messages rolling. You can start calling right now on the WhatsApp number 065-927-8326. This is Mr. Simileni representing GPF. Today, we're talking two-pot retirement system. Kotwa FM, Motewa FM, Alfred Nzo, he's here, Mr. Simileni, Unitra FM, Emalahleni FM, Nkomazi FM, Izulam Zanzi, Nongoma FM, Mahikeng FM, Madibeng FM, Giani FM, Energy FM, Zibonel, Voice of the Cape, and of course, the money. Riverside is here, Mr. Sibiladi. Let's hear your questions, because he's representing GPF. So, Mr. Sibiladi, can an employer select the do not transfer option on a member's behalf?
0: Not a chance. Again,
1: yeah,
0: this is a choice that is entirely to be made by the employee.

0: even your supervisor cannot make that decision for you. Your head of department cannot make that decision for you. That decision is made by yourself and yourself only. And it is not reversible. That is why before you make that decision, you need to review exactly what you want to do. You want to transfer, you do not want to transfer. If you want to transfer, where do you want to transfer? From savings to retirement, or from vested to retirement, or from both savings and vested to retirement? And how much you want to transfer? Because once you have made that choice, you will have to live with it.
1: Okay.
0: Yes.
1: 0659278326. Let's go to this voice message.
2: Good evening. Good evening. This is Wanda from Sibonelo FM, Khayelitsha, Cape Town. Can you please clarify for me the difference between the vested pot and the retirement pot? Thank you very much.
1: Did you hear what he was saying, Mr. Simelane? Can I play it again?
0: No.
1: Oh, okay.
0: I have it. Wanda wants to understand the difference between the vested and the retirement pot. The vested pot is applicable only to all the employees who were already in service by the end of August 2024. Example, if I started working in 2020, on the 1st of September 2020, it means by 1st of September or end of August 2024, I had already accumulated 4 years of service, of pensionable service. Now, that 4 years of pensionable service will then be kept into the vested pot. That service of 4 years will be contained into the vested pot. I would not be able to withdraw from it.
1: Okay.
0: Instead, when I go or when I resign now, which means I resign now on the at the end of September 2024, it means I will be having in my vested pot, I would be having 4 years of service. And then in my savings pot, which covers 2 years, I will have 8 months, because a third of a 12 months is 4 months. Now I'm already 2 years into two pot. So in my savings pot, I will have a service equals to 8 months, which means 8 months of my monthly contributions will be in my savings pot. And then in my retirement pot, I will have 16 months of service. So when you add this 16 plus 8 months, 16 months in my retirement pot, 8 months in my savings pot, plus 4 years in my vested pot, when you add the three, I will have 6 years of service.
1: Okay.
0: Ne?
1: Yeah.
0: So the vested pot contains your service before the start of two pot retirement on the 1st of September 2024. All that service is contained there. And it's governed by the laws before the promulgation of two-pot retirement. The retirement pot is applicable to all employees. As I indicated when I started, it contains two-thirds of your service since the establishment of two-pot retirement system, it is not accessible based on certain conditions. It is not accessible when you resign.
1: Okay.
0: You'll only be able to access money in your retirement pot if it's over a certain amount.
1: Mm-hmm.
0: Only when you reach the ages of retirement. If in your employment, retirement is at 60 years, it means the money contained in the retirement pot will only be accessible to you when you reach that age of 60 years. Hence, I said, what government did was to allow members to access their pension, 33% of their pension, or one third of their pension, while they are still in service. While on the other hand, it forces members to preserve for retirement so that no employee in South Africa will reach the age of 60 and not have a pension fund, because it will have been preserved for one who can only withdraw it when you reach the age of retirement.
1: Taking your WhatsApp call, 065-927-8326, or voice messages, same number, 065-927-8326. Let's go to this voice message.
3: Voice message.
4: Hi, guys, my name is Nogulunga. I would like to know Uguti, what are the benefits of transferring the money from the vested to transfer vested and savings into retirement? What does it mean to me if I do the, what are the pros and cons, and what are the benefits of transferring those vested and savings into retirement? Thank you. And how much percentage are you allowed to transfer? Can you transfer the whole amount into retirement? Thank you.
0: Yes, Nokulunga. As I indicated, the benefits of transferring from vested and or from savings component into retirement component is to boost your annuities or monthly pension. Example that I made when I first started the discussions, that if in terms of what you have accumulated at the point when you go on retirement, you were supposed to get R1 million as a lump sum from the GPF and 50,000 rand monthly pension, and you feel that at that stage you do not need R1 million, you don't have plans for R1 million, you will then decide to say, GPF, rather than giving me a gratuity or a lump sum of R1 million, give me 300,000 and take the entirety of the 700,000 into my retirement pot to boost my monthly pension. So when you have done that, instead of getting a 50,000 monthly pension, because you have transferred 700,000 into the retirement pot, you will then be getting 75,000 on a monthly basis, being your the start of your monthly pensions. It will start at 75,000 because you have boosted it, which means from then on it will forever be going up, because on a annual basis it gets increased. So the benefits of doing

0: the transfer is only if, when you look at your financial condition, you do not need a huge gratuity, whereas your monthly pension will not be able to sustain your needs on a monthly basis, and you need to boost it to a certain amount so that on a monthly basis at least you are able to live out of that money. And in the immediate, you do not have a plan for a million rand that is supposed to come to you as a gratuity. So the long and short of it is that the benefits of doing that transfer from either of the two pots, vested and savings, is to boost your monthly pension.
1: If you are a government employee and for the first time listening to the show, we're talking the latest in relations to the two-pot retirement system. This is Mr. Simlane. I guess you wanted to say something, Mr. I'm sorry.
0: Yes. The last part of Nokulunga's question was the percentage of transfer.
1: Yeah.
0: You can transfer a portion or the entirety of either of the two pots, either of the vested pot or the portion or the entirety of the savings pot. It does not have percentage limits. It is entirely up to you on when you make that decision and you are given an option to make that choice. You can then reflect that in my vested pot, I have 700,000 and I only require 500,000 must go into my retirement pot. And then in my savings pot, I have 120,000. I do not require that 120,000. Let it all go into the retirement pot. So the choice is yours and it's yours alone.
1: All right, I guess she's back. Let's just hear her voice messages.
2: Guys, it's just a follow-up question to say, after having poured these two pots into one pot, which is vested and in savings into retirement, and then that rises your monthly your monthly salary kind of after retirement. What happens? Will it not finish? And or are you getting it for life? What happens? Can you give me a clarity of that? Like, how long will it take for you to receive that money? Will you receive it forever, or it will depend on how much was then poured, both from these two places into retirement? And then, when it finishes, what happens whilst you are still alive? Or, I just want to know that, please. Thank you.
1: All right. Thank you.
0: Nokulunga, GPF pension is for life and it does not go down. It instead increases every on the 1st of April of each year. So what it means is that you have a guaranteed monthly pension every month for the first 5 years. And the reason for the first 5 years is because at that stage, you are earning your money that you saved with the GPF. After 60 months or 5 years, you are then paid out of the GPF investments. So, hence, I indicated that pension in the GPF is for life. It does not stop even after 5 years when your money has been depleted or finished in the GPF. We continue paying you the same amount, increasing on an annual basis

0: for life. Added to that is that should you pass on after those 5 years, or maybe let's start first, should you pass on before the end of the first year into retirement, whatever is left of your money gets paid to your beneficiaries. However, if you live beyond that 5 years, when your money would have been depleted, we continue paying you. Should you pass on thereafter and you have a partner or a spouse, half of what you were getting on a monthly basis is then paid on a monthly basis to your spouse or your partner until your partner passes away as well. Even though your money that you saved with the GPF would have ended in the first 5 years of your retirement. That is why we refer to the GPF as pension for life.
1: Okay, Noglunga, I guess you are answered, my sister. Thanks for that follow-up question. Another one is here, Mr. Simlani. Let's hear.
2: Hi, guys. If you are you have reached the age that you are allowed to get a SASSA grant, and at the other side, you still receive earn money from GPF, does it make any interruption, or are you still gonna get both SASSA grant and GPF? I don't know. Maybe am I understandable or what? Or you don't qualify for SASSA grant as you are earning from GPF, or you get both monies as a pensioner, or how, or what? How does it happen? How does it work? No. How does it work? Okay.
1: Lay out with Funa Yonke, Mr. Similane.
0: The caller, fortunately, in my previous life, I worked for SASSA for 11 years.
1: Yeah.
0: Now, I have an advantage of understanding how SASSA operates. When you apply for SASSA, and I'm not a spokesperson for SASSA anymore, but I will explain. Okay. When you apply for a SASSA grant, an old age grant, one of the things that they require from you is your individual income, mm-hmm. and or your household income. And there's a particular threshold that if, for argument's sake, I'm not sure of what has changed now. If, for instance, they are saying if your household income is above 300,000 per annum, mm-hmm. you do not qualify for a SASSA grant.
1: Okay.
0: You see? So while you are earning your GPF monthly pension, and if that monthly pension is above the SASSA threshold for you to qualify for an old age grant, you will not qualify for a SASSA grant because you have an income.
1: Okay.
0: In other instances, we have had instances where people were saying, I have applied for SASSA, however, I do not get the whole 2,400.
1: Okay.
0: SASSA is giving me 600. Why am I getting 600? Mm-hmm. It is because your household income is somewhere towards the threshold. Now, what SASSA does is to augment by giving you 600 or a portion of that 2,400. So, it therefore means if you have an income, you will not qualify for a full SASSA old age grant 2,400 a month.
1: Yeah.
0: You'll either not qualify because what GPF is giving you is above the SASSA threshold, mm-hmm. or you'll qualify for a portion of SASSA's monthly grant because

0: what you are getting from the GPF is then augmented by that portion that SASSA is giving you, because they do make what they refer to as is it okay, let's leave it at them determining by requiring your household income or your individual income, and depending on where it is, then they you will either qualify or not qualify, or they call it a means test.
1: Okay,
0: they will means test you to check how much do you have, how much are you getting from your pension fund, and they will augment it if it's not reaching the threshold, or if it's above the threshold, you will not qualify for a SASSA grant.
1: Send those SMS rolling. You can also call on WhatsApp number 065-927-8326. So today we are talking the latest in relations to the two-pot retirement system. And Mr. Simlin, what happens if a member makes an incorrect selection?
0: That is why I indicated that it's a very important choice that you must make and be able to review it before you send it across to the GPF, because the choice you are making is not reversible.
1: Okay.
0: You can't today say, I do not want to transfer anything, and then once you have submitted that you do not want to transfer anything, and then you come back tomorrow and say, no, I have since decided I want to transfer something.
1: Okay.
0: So it is an irreversible option that you are given to make. And once you have made it, you'll have to live with it.
1: All right. So another one is here. Can funds be transferred from the retirement component, especially to the savings component, Mr. Simile?
0: As indicated, the retirement pot is not to be touched.
1: Okay.
0: Until you reach the age of retirement.
1: Okay.
0: So you can't transfer from retirement into savings or from retirement pot into vested. You can only transfer from vested into retirement pot, or from savings into retirement pot, or from both vested and savings into retirement, but not the other way around. Yeah.
1: So can an employer finalize an exit immediately after capturing the very same thing?
0: No.
1: Cannot.
0: Maybe at this point, let me explain the process from when it starts.
1: Yeah.
0: When a member has decided to exit, either through resignation or retirement, the first stage is that you will go to your employer, your HR department, to say, end of December, I would have reached the age of 65 or the age of 60 or the age of something between 60 and 65.
1: Yeah.
0: And I would want to go on retirement. And what the employer will then do, will then make you fill a form that we refer to as Z102.
1: Okay.
0: You fill that form. That form is about all your working life. When did you start working? What is your annual salary? Whether or not you have had unpaid leaves, and all those stories. So once you have filled that in with your employer, the employer, including your attachments, your ID, certified ID, Z102, through what we refer to as the PCM, they have that system in your HR to submit to the GPF. And once they have submitted through that PCM, GPF will receive your claim or a notification that you are exiting. And which mode of exit have you decided on? Either you are resigning or you are retiring.

0: hiring. And immediately when we receive that, the GPF will notify you, employer.
1: Okay.
0: The GPF will notify you, a member who is exiting, via either SMS or email, advising you to log in into the self-service app, the GPF self-service app. The self-service app will then give you an option to choose. Do you want to transfer, as I had explained?
1: Okay.
0: Or you don't want to transfer?
1: Okay.
0: If you choose you want to transfer, the next stage will be from where to where. Then you will choose. You will even choose the amounts that you want to transfer. Whether you are transferring a portion of vested or you are transferring the entirety of the vested. The same with savings. Whether you are transferring a portion or the whole amount into the retirement pot. Once you have done that, you have reviewed, you have taken that decision, you will then choose that, you will then submit through the app. Your HR is not there.
1: Yeah.
0: It's only you and your phone or your gadget to make that choice on the GPF self-service app. When the GPF receive your choice that you have made, the GPF will then allow the employer to finalize your exit on the PCM, that system that they use to submit. And your claim will then be submitted to the GPF. Then the GPF, through the PCM, that system, will then receive and start the process towards your payout. So it's a very important process.
1: Okay.
0: It involves
1: three.
0: It's your employer, it's you to the employer. Once the employer has received your claims, then it's you being contacted by the GPF through SMS or email to log into the GPF app and make your choice. Once you have made that choice, the GPF notifies your employer to finalize your submission. And when that submission is finalized, then it is only then that the GPF starts processing your claim payout. So, I know maybe the next question would be, is this not going to delay the process? It is not intended to delay, but remember we said the choice cannot be exercised by any other person except yourself. Hence, when we receive your claim, that is why, before then, that is why this process of making a choice cannot be done by any other employee except when you have decided to exit and you have submitted your claims to your HR and HR has submitted to the GPF.
1: Another one, Mr. Simlane, I have retired this year and why must I go to SARS to submit for the current year while you were taxed for the year? I guess this is the message. I've read the message the way it is. I've retired this year early. Why must I go to SARS to submit for the current year while I was taxed for the year?
0: I am not the spokesperson of SARS, but I will assist. As employees or as citizens of South Africa, each and every citizen who receives an income, such an income is subjected to the South African tax law.

0: SARS needs you to do returns on.
1: Okay.
0: To say in this period, this is the income that I received, so that SARS can then determine whether have they paid you or have you contributed your tax accordingly, or they have overtaxed you, in which case they will then give you change, or what we normally call a due to you, or you have underpaid, in which case then SARS will then say a due by you that you are owing SARS. So that is as far as I can take it in terms of SARS issues. You need to contact SARS, because tax issues are handled by SARS. You need to contact SARS to verify this that I have just given to you.
1: Let me just play another.
0: Because failure to do that, SARS will be after you forever, and you don't want to be in conflict with SARS. So hence I will advise you, take what I have just said, but to just verify it, go back to SARS, explain yourself to SARS, and SARS will give you a proper explanation.
2: Hi, Mr. Simelane. This is Kaisa from Hammanskraal. I just want to ask, this is completely unrelated to the two-part. However, it's a growing concern of mine, where there has been numerous reports from GPF members who say that their nominated beneficiaries have been removed, and there's a beneficiary by the name of Lindoku Hlenhlapo that has appeared on multiple members' profiles. So I'm not personally affected. However, I am concerned because we are encouraged to check our GPF apps monthly. Yeah, so it's a growing concern amongst us members. So can the GPF tell us what it is doing to investigate these reports? What controls are in place to prevent unauthorized beneficiary changes, and what recourse members have if they have that their beneficiary information have been changed without their consent? Thank you.
0: Okay. With regard to updating your beneficiaries, GPF has been on a campaign making a call to all public servants to please update their details, including updating their nominees.
1: Mm-hmm.
0: Now, this is the responsibility that is given to you, because how the GPF operates, should anything happen to you, your last submitted change of beneficiaries is the one that the GPF considers.
1: Okay.
0: I know we have also added that option of updating your beneficiaries on the GPF app.
1: Mm-hmm.
0: But before you are allowed to do that, the app will send you a one-time PIN, an OTP,
1: okay,
0: for on the contact details that we have of yourself. So I find it very difficult that somebody can submit beneficiaries unauthorized by yourself, because it is you who's supposed to be signing. Even when you do it manually, you fill in that form and you submit that form to your employer, and your employer send us a copy and keep the original in your personal file.
1: Mm.
0: So it would be very interesting to say, in that process, even where you are submitting manually, who then gets into your department and say, I am Smanga, I'm changing my beneficiaries, and HR accept that document and put it in my file, when it's not necessarily Smanga, but it's Oscar who's doing that on my behalf.
1: Mm-hmm.
0: So it would be very interesting what you have indicated, especially because you even have a name of a person who's appearing in almost everyone's beneficiary nomination unauthorized. It would be

0: very interesting. However, I promise Wena Kaise that I will take it up with those that are dealing with the administration of this. However, it cannot be something that is dealt with only by the GPF. It requires you as a member to be active in terms of updating your information as and when your circumstances change to your employer, because if you submit it manually, you still have to submit a form that is kept in your personal file at your workplace. It also requires the GPF to get involved. And our involvement is that we guarantee you, when the form has been submitted and submitted by yourself, or you have submitted via the GPF app, there are security measures that are taking place, including the sending of your OTP to your contact, so that by that OTP, you authorize us to effect the changes that you are introducing. But it's a very interesting question that you have raised. I'll take it up with our administration to, and if possible, can you then drop me an email with this information, because it seems like it's a tip-off of something that is happening somewhere in a certain environment or a certain department. My email address is smanga.silimeni@gepf.co.za. smanga.silimeni@gepf.co.za. Thanks.
1: In closing, your last words, your last message, Mr. Silimeni?
0: A message is that members of the GPF, those who are not intending to exit anytime soon, need not bother themselves with this information.
1: Yeah,
0: they need to note it and know that there's going to be an eventuality where they will be required to exercise this choice. Only those that are exiting, either through resignation or through retirement, will then be contacted. And the choice, you can only make that choice when you receive the notification from the GPF that we have received your exit claims. Please make a choice. And that choice, you can only make that choice on the GPF application or self-service portal.
1: So where can we find GPF, Mr. Silimeni?
0: GPF has got about 19 offices countrywide, and they are all based in major cities in each and every province. However, as a member, you do not necessarily need to come to the GPF office, because your HR department is an extension of the GPF office.
1: Okay.
0: But should you be pressed to go to a GPF office, the GPF offices, we've got 19 offices. They are in Nelspruit, in Mpumalanga, and then in Free State, in Bloemfontein, and some sub office in Welkom, in Gauteng here. They are in Joburg, and in Pretoria, Sunnyside, in KZN, they are in Durban, in Western Cape, in Cape Town. But added to that, please check on the GPF website. We have a schedule there of our mobile offices and what we also refer to as co-location. Co-location would be where we operate from the Department of Labor. They have given us a small Anyana office, or because in this area there are so many teachers which are our members, so we operate from the office of the Department of Education, because we are servicing

0: see mainly teachers in that area, or we operating from next to a police station, because
1: members are the police.
0: Public servants, yeah, mainly they are police. So we do have different options, but should you have a pressing matter, you don't necessarily need to come to Pretoria.
1: Mm.
0: You go to your HR section, your HR section will be able to assist you. If they can't assist you, they will then contact us on your behalf. But added to that, we also have client liaison officers,
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1: Mr. Simelane, thank you, Sibongile. Siyabonga baba ne.
0: Thank you very much.
1: I guess to see you next time. 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Re lebogile. 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
1: Greetings to you, Sviso. Let me start by greeting you as well as your listeners, Izwilo Mzansi, Giani Bingelela Nonke, and I thank you for having me.
0: First things first, there were reports that there were four mayoral candidates for ATM, for eThekwini. What's up with that?
1: So that was a decision taken by our president alongside the leadership of the African Transformation Movement, which is the NEC. It was a wise decision, obviously, to protect the mayoral candidates. As you know, in eThekwini, we have a high rate of crime as well as killings of mayoral candidates. So it was a good decision. It was a smart move that was taken by our leadership to protect us as candidates.
0: Meaning you were confusing the enemy?
1: Of course, yes. Let the enemy not know what, let the right hand not know what the left hand is doing, so that we will get to the end of the chess game and then we'll reveal our actual mayoral candidate.
0: But the trend is members of the political parties, it seems as if they attack each other from their political parties, not outside of the political party.
1: Remember, at the moment, we're going for local government elections. Anything is possible. If you look at the current situation where we have our opponents who weren't able to insert their candidates in time, giving them a disadvantage on the playing field, that could also present as a challenge to us. Hence, the decision taken by the NEC.
0: Did not the leadership risk all four names?
1: If there was
0: if there was a risk on one candidate, there could be a risk on four candidates, all of them.
1: So the leadership released, yes, they have released all four names, but we're not sure who the mayoral candidate is up until we go to Ukhetho. Once the voting is done, our official mayoral candidate will be revealed. So it could be any one of us.
0: Okay, eThekwini residents got a lot of issues: water, electricity, employment, and all other issues. But maybe let's start with the elephant in the room: water. How do you intend to resolve the water crisis?
1: Remember, eThekwini has been a bleeding juggler for many years, and it's not something that we can promise our residents that we can do overnight. The most important thing right now to do is actually audit the system. If you look at eThekwini, we've reported over 13,000 leaks across the municipality, and that is a big pill to swallow. Let's talk about failing infrastructure. There's a lot going on there. So the first thing we need to do as an organization is we need to operate. We need to open it wide and see where the leaks are coming from in terms of infrastructure. We need to capacitate the system because we don't have capacity. We have vacant positions that need people who are qualified to be able to perform these certain tasks. So I think as ATM, the first thing we do when we go into office is that we will audit the system so that we understand where we can redirect finances. Because if you look at eThekwini alone, our budget is over 60 something billion rands. However, we have an Auditor General's report that indicates that we have an irregular expenditure of over 3 billion. Wasteful, fruitless expenditure of millions of rands. So we need to firstly hold people accountable. I want to say that in eThekwini, the framework is there. We have the framework in terms of planning and all these different bylaws and laws. But the thing that's missing is action and accountability and holding leaders accountable. Whereas people are wasting funds, those funds could be redirected for something as good as fixing, rebuilding our community.

0: communities.
1: Etsegwini has already announced a budget of over 100 million to hire plumbers to respond within 4 hours of those water issues.
0: We've heard it all before. We're tired of the lip service. We need action. Etsegwini has been in the hands of both the ANC and the IFP for a very long time, and they've did nothing to service us. Etsegwini is a thriving municipality. It is a municipality with many opportunities in terms of employment. If you look at youth unemployment rates, we're sitting at a high over 30% youth unemployment rate. When did they figure out that they're going to start hiring these people? These are plans that should have been already put into place. If you look at the reports that they've submitted, which is our city manager, there's always an indication, but nothing is ever done. And that's why we're saying we have no longer confidence in those organizations. They've had from 94 to date to run our municipalities, to run our country, and they have failed us. It's our turn now.
1: Do you support the idea of hiring 72 extra plumbers?
0: I support the idea of employment, but 72 is not going to cut it. Etsegwini has over 4.2 million residents. What is 72 going to do? That is a drop in the ocean compared to the unemployment rate.
1: It's additional.
0: It's a drop in the ocean, sir, compared to the high unemployment rate. That doesn't talk to unemployment. That doesn't combat unemployment. That doesn't talk to the needs of the people. How do 72 people travel around 112 wards? Let's be realistic. It makes no sense.
1: What is your plan for employment?
0: So in terms of employment, I want to start firstly with women and youth. For youth unemployment, we have multiple TVET colleges that take in youth and let them go, and then nothing happens. We could look at a plan of signing MOUs with those TVET colleges so that they can teach the youth the skills we need to fix our communities. So you spoke about 72 hire. We're speaking about capacitating the system, adding thousands of young people going through those TVET colleges to be able to build back their own communities, teaching them the skills, plumbing, teaching them engineering, giving them and equipping them with the skills, and then taking them and putting them into employment.
1: Not a PWPs.
0: No, actual employment. So yes, we know that is an option. However, we're looking to rebuild the wards. So we take the same youth coming from those wards, understanding the struggles within their wards, having to go days and weeks without electricity, having to go days and weeks without water, and let them build their own communities back. Give them the skills and the tools to build their own communities.
1: How do you address small business challenges?
0: So in terms of our SMMEs, it was something I discussed in a previous interview. If you look at this, there's a minority of businesses that are gaining all tenders. Number one, tenders need to be published publicly. They are being published in the system, but very late after a tender has been secured. If you look at women alone, women have a 57% voter majority in Etsegwini, but they're receiving between 11 to 15% of the tenders. I mean, that already is a disparity in its own. It's unfair. Why should we vote you in and then you don't give us a seat at the main table? You know, so we need to look at those figures. We need to ensure that we are transparent, because governance is about transparency. We cannot have a certain number of individuals becoming, vigilantes, and only they benefit from the system while the rest of us are left to suffer. So if you look at the water mafia, for example, it's a few people that get to be able to provide the service. Why don't we publish the tenders and publish them on time? If a tender is awarded, we want the tender to be published so everybody can see who that tender was awarded to.
1: Who is the water mafia?
0: There is no names that we have, but we are aware that a water mafia does exist, because there's a certain amount of people, there's a certain amount of money going to a certain amount of companies, and nobody else knows after that. Where does those funds go to? You look at the Auditor General's report. I'm talking facts. Look at the Auditor General's report. It indicates to you that, let's say, for example, a water tanker, 100 water tankers are ordered for Ward 53, for example. Only 10 water tankers will go there, but the invoice will indicate 100 water tankers have been there. Let alone a number of businesses only getting those water tenders. There's no expansion in terms of let it be an open playing field for everybody. If we have nothing to hide, as I say, let us publish the tenders. Let us see who is getting these tenders. Let us not see

0: after a tender has been issued and after the service has been provided, then we see 10 weeks later a publish of this company and this company. Obviously, I'm not going to name individual companies, but we don't want to see that. We want to see, as a tender has been issued, it needs to be published that this tender went to company X, so that it's a transparent way of operating and doing business. We also want to see that the number of women receiving tenders increases in the municipality from the 11 to 15% that it currently is to what women deserve as 50-50.
1: That sounds like corruption and fraud. Have you opened any cases at ATM in regards to water mafias?
0: No, we have not opened any cases as ATM that we're aware of. That is why it's important for us to go in to government so that we can do a thorough audit and check, so that we can have hard evidence, so that we can begin to hold people accountable. Because as I said to you, Mr. Speci, that the framework is there, but the issue is that there is no one being held accountable for these funds. That's what we want. We want to say that if you have a expenditure or an irregular expenditure of over 3 billion, who do we blame for that? Because the people are suffering.
1: On illegal foreigners, nithi abahambe or nithi abanikezwe amaphepha?
0: We say abahambe. Those that are illegal, and you've said it, you've said illegal. Because remember, as an illegal foreigner, we cannot trace you. Already we're suffering with crime at all-time highs. It's easy for you to just hide away because you don't have a paper, we don't know where you come from, you're not vetted through the system of Home Affairs, we have no record of you. So whether you commit murder, whether you steal, whether you rob, whatever you do in this country, we'll never be able to catch you. So I fully agree with, they have to be deported.
1: What's wrong with documentation, documenting them?
0: Documentation, there has to be a proper process of vetting. From their country, they need to go back home and follow the process. I personally have been to a couple of countries in Africa, and I did not leave without my visa. I was vetted at each and every airport that I went to, and they need to follow the same process.
1: You were not running away. You were visiting.
0: Why were they running away? Because there's no war in their countries. Remember, it's clear. If you're seeking asylum, there needs to be egregious circumstances. You cannot come here, open 6 businesses, and you're saying you're running away from what? From what? Because they were taken back, as we know. We've seen it on the media. We've seen how their governments welcomed them. We've seen how their government said there's no reason for them to leave. That their governments are happy to have them there. So we are also happy for them to go, especially if they are undocumented, because they pose a risk to our people.
1: In terms of housing, how do you plan to eradicate slums in general?
0: This is something that has really depleted over time in terms of our municipality. If you look at the Municipal Act in terms of housing, it is very difficult. The way our government has unfortunately not been able to provide housing for our people. And it is an unfortunate circumstance. However, it's something that needs to be dealt with at stages. Remember, Rome wasn't built in one day. We cannot come here as ATM and promise people that they're going to get houses tomorrow, that we're going to build them 20,000 houses and never even build one. As I said, funds need to be redirected. We're sitting with 3 billion that could have built how many homes for people? We're sitting with 67 billion wasteful expenditure that could have been taken to build homes for people. So again, I say I'm still sitting on the same point, that we need to redirect funds to where they are needed, so that these funds can service the people instead of lining our own pockets as politicians.
1: Skating go 25 minutes after 7 o'clock. And Tatu Paula Gako 060480-7164. Nkleneke Laurel Benon, mayoral candidate here, eThekwini from the African Transformation Movement, the ATM. Ungashake sizwe Paula, sizwe ukukubuza ku 060480-7164. Ku 25 past 7. Kumele ngo 6. Selukuqisa ke lona ke uhlelo. Sokuthatha ke uPaula sizuthi ke uthini noma kumbuzo wakho ke uthini as sikhuluma ke naye ke uLaurel ngaso ke lesi skathi ungashake ku 060480-7164. And I think in terms of people are complaining about corruption.

0: There are reports after reports of corruption. How do you plan to move with corruption?
1: We need a clean governance. We need governance that is able to handle public funds and use public funds for the public. That's what we need. We need accountability, and that is where we're failing, where the system is failing the people, and that is where governance is failing the people. I mentioned to you earlier that the frameworks are there. You have the Sendai framework, you have many different laws that require our governance and entities of the governance to follow, including our municipal managers and mayors to follow. However, there is no follow through. So we can identify things like the Auditor General has identified the irregularities. The Auditor General has identified the wasteful expenditure, but there's nobody being put to book. We're saying that let's take that over 3 billion from the city manager. Let's take it from the mayor. If they're unable to account for it, let them pay.
0: Isikhathi 27 minutes after 7 o'clock. Laurel, there have been calls from security guard and cleaners to be insourced by the municipality. What's your position?
1: Yes. Let us capacitate the system where necessary. We have companies such as Bidvest that are employing. I see you smile when I speak about Bidvest because, It's a bone of contention when we talk about a company that's holding so many different portfolios within the industry. Our people need to be employed permanently so, and not employed through third parties. So I say let them be employed through the system. Let them not be employed through third parties who exploit our people. But let our municipalities take ownership of them.
0: Unfortunately, time is not on our side, but what I would like you to do is to give us program of the ATM moving forward.
1: So moving forward as the ATM, our programs will continue as door-to-door in the various wards. Obviously, we have 112 wards throughout the municipality. We also do have a couple of launches in various wards as well. We also do have a march that we'll be conducting on the 13th. The march will, however, be conducted in Msunduzi Municipality. This is a march against gender-based violence and femicide. So we will continue as foot soldiers on the ground, talking about ATM, talking against corruption, talking against GBV, and putting the people first.
0: Why Pietermaritzburg on the issue of GBV?
1: It is a starting ground, and it has one of the highest rates in terms of KZN. In terms of the stats, it has one of the highest rates of GBV. So it is our starting trail. So we'll be doing a trail throughout the different municipalities in KZN. And our starting point is Msunduzi Municipality. And before we go to Uketo, we will end in our metro, which is Durban eThekwini.
0: What is ATM's response on GBV? What programs do you have? What's the solution?
1: Against GBV, we say enough is enough. We say for egregious crimes, violent crimes against women, we call back for the death penalty. We say capital punishment must come back because men cannot take advantage, or anyone cannot take advantage of somebody against their will.
0: Women to women and women to child?
1: We say women and children. We say men alike because we can't exclude that. It is a factor. It might not be a huge factor because obviously women outweigh men by ratio. However, we have a commonality in KZN because obviously we are the hotspot, especially Msunduzi and eThekwini. We have the highest rates in terms of the stats presented by Ututugela care centers. Children also as well, suffering from femicide or gender-based violence. So it is a big issue, and I think it's a big issue for our country right now. It's a big issue for every municipality. I do understand that we have service delivery issues. Those are issues we should take into take serious consideration of. But right now there's a bleeding issue where women are dying every 3 hours in the streets of Msunduzi.

0: and we need to do something about it. We cannot keep quiet, but we will continue to go forward and be on the ground and talk against it and say that even if you have to go to the high courts, the constitutional courts, whether the constitution needs to be amended to take into consideration this hate crime, because this is a hate crime. Somebody who kills another person because they believe that person is less than them should not be able to be given the right to continue to live.
1: Thank you very much for pulling through. Let me make a commitment that we'll do it again because of the inconvenience of today.
0: No problem. Thank you so much for having me. Thank you to your listeners. I really appreciate you listening and I really appreciate you having me. Thank you so much.
1: You're welcome. Ms. Kumagen, Laurel Benon, we mayoral candidate here, Sethekwini, from Iqembu African Transformation Movement, the ATM. Skathi ke ngu 28 minutes to 8 o'clock. 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
1: 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Right, calling up with Dallas Buye as Babeg Naganja.
4: Izulu Mzansi, Istatius Kulumis in Dabis Balegile, Lalela Zingot on Tuguzonke, Izulu Mzansi FM. We discuss politics.
9: 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I'm saying protect him at your own peril, because that's how it starts. 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

Bas Bezang, Earth, Wind and Fire, but After the Love Is Gone. Before that, Michael Bolton, When I'm Back on My Feet Again. It's 14 minutes after 10. Gumsagazi is Lomzanti, 98.0 FM. 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

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It's Vanessa Williams. Sweetest Days. 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
0: 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What is the Bambi is with the Gababa? 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As the Bamba is the Gamkunku.
1: Oh, yeah. Oh, yeah.
0: Oh, my God. A Kuluma Pesvomati. As Bambi is laughing. Magana is Baba. What do you mean? 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
1: Oh, yes.
0: Accept for Lutus spell temper. 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

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Remember we are dealing with a human being like you. 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Love her, love him, non-stop.

This is Julio Iglesias. Love is on our side again. Kamalam Guzipo Dlamini ngo 26 minutes after 1 umsakazo izwi loMzansi 98.0 FM. Good morning. It's the 7th of the 10th of the October 2026. It's Woensdag vandaag. Goeiemôre.

Love is on our side again, Julio Iglesias. Song was released in La Panaga, if I'm not mistaken, on the 23rd of April 1988. Ngoma emnandi kakhulu Julio Iglesias, Love is on our side again. Yeah, a very nice song. Yes, yeah, little yena Julio Iglesias. 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There's another song, Ekhuluma Nawe. Because if we preach uthando, we are minimizing i-animosity. Lakugcina khona kunama kunezitha kwi-relationship instead of something good ekusuke kufanele lumoldwe leyo relationship yenu elube umphumela wayo. Uthola ukuthi this time you are sharing a bed nesithando sakho, but at the end of the day you are sleeping like strangers. Bekushisa, kusashisa manje, sekupholile ngendlela esimanga, so you need to come closer to isithando sakho.

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Mawu ne advantage ukuthi we are not at work like us. If she's closer to you, come doze. Ngitshele uba nendlela ukukhuluma nomuntu wakho because that's you, that's your partner, that's part of you. Uba nendlela ne language yenu enikhuluma ngayo. And if ungazange uze uvule ngisho umlomo, isandla uma usithinte esela wasibeka la, kuyazi ukuthi usuchaza ukuthini. No, I don't mean that ukuthi go down and do it. No, I don't mean that. But I mean nje ake ube yisoka nje umuntu wakho akumele akupredict ukuthi yini ozoyenza nokuthi uzothini, because isithando sakho is your friend. That person need to understand you better, because if abantu ababili, everything starts from abantu abawu two. If those people abathandanayo behloniphana bethandana ngendlela abasukade beyiqale ngayo relationship yabo, iyinkinga esiyibonayo njengamanje zokubulalana kwamakhaphuli zoba ncane ngendlela esimanga noma zophela. So yeah, we need to make sure ukuthi masiyikhaphuli impela, sibukeke impela siwumuntu oyedwa ekubeni sibabili. Let's dream as one, even though we sleep as two, but let us dream as one. Right. 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Yeah, ngiyabonga kakhulu. Right. 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Ngilanda ingoma emnandi kakhulu ethi Through the Falling Rain, the Love Story. Le ngoma kithi True Love Never Fail. It stays the same. 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

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Yeah, Kwizulu Mzansi 98.0 FM. Go 22 minutes to 2. Yes, early hours of the morning. I hope osemsebenzini right now. Unethezekile. 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Hey, ngilanda insizwa lana ke endala ngilanda uKenny Rogers. Write your name across my heart.

former lead singer of the Kool & the Gang, JT Taylor, Romancia. I hope you are romancing her or romancing him as the master of the game.

This is Lauren Wood, Fallen. The song before this one, Denise LaSalle, Paper Thin. 4 minutes to 2.